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2: 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You can't touch this. You can't touch this.

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1: And karma's gonna track you down,
0: step by step from town to town. Sweet like justice,
1: karma is a queen.
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